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9: It's the Nightly Spirit, your girl Darlene. Family, man, I'm speechless, but I got to talk. I got my nephew in the building.
11: Yeah, man.
9: 1K Few.
11: That's it.
9: He brought his brother Timberland up here.
11: Man.
12: Yeah.
9: Timberland.
12: What's going on?
9: What's
12: you
9: up,
12: doing?
9: Fam? How you feeling?
12: I feel great. I'm blessed.
9: Yes, you're blessed.
12: Yeah, I can't complain.
9: They're here, family. We're going to talk to him because 1K Few got new music coming out. He's got this song called Safe. Oh, my God. Coming up, 17 minutes away on the Nightly Spirit.

Yes, sir. Hi, Mandy Stones on the ones and twos. You feeling this mix right here? Well, guess what? You can get the link. Just be one of the first 10 to DM me at Dwight Stone on all social media. It's the Praise Break. Let's go.

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2: 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Oh dear God, I petition you today to relieve my pain. 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Let me remember that you are the creator of the entire universe and you are forever in the blessing and healing business. You are the source of all joy, satisfaction, and completion. Empower me, dear Lord, to be a light in the midst of darkness for others as we ask for the blessings of your eternal mercy and grace. Strengthen me to proudly proclaim my love and appreciation for the source of all goodness in my life, my best friend, my God, my almighty God. Hallelujah and amen.
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1: Brothers and sisters, I'm feeling real good because it ain't over.

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Straight Gate Man, somebody. 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
11: Transitioning from being a Marine to a civilian was very hard. I lost my purpose. I lost the drive that I had. That is a very dark and lonely place to be. It took me surrendering to myself to get the help that I needed. At my very first Wounded Warrior Project event, I met Ray Pizarro. He told me you need to have the courage to forgive yourself for the things you've done in the past. I got it tattooed on my hand.

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Praise the Lord, everybody. We got a message to encourage you and let you know that no matter what you're going through, there's still glory coming, and it's coming.